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1: 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Have you heard the song?
2: Yes, I have.
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2: I think it's got a good beat and you can dance to it.
1: Sounds swell. Let's listen now.

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